0: one day at a time, man.
1: At a time.
0: To reach a destination, we all have to take that first step. Whether your destination is to rise above the problem that you have right now, or just getting to where you want to be in life.
1: At a time.
0: One day at a time. The saying goes, one day is one day. But to get to that day, that one day, that specific day, you're gonna have to take it one day at a time, man.

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1: Jou hoofnuus serie hier, 'n Suid-Afrikaner en nog 11 ander is deur rebelle in Mosambiek ontvoer. Minister Tau wil Suid-Afrika as 'n aantreklike beleggingsbestemming bevestig. En in jou rugbynuus, die president van SA Rugby sê die Greatest Rivalry reeks weerspeel die land se gees van Ubuntu. Bly ingeskakel tot 8:00 vir daai volledige bulletin. Dit bring ons deur na tyd vir daai Triple L. Kom ons gaan krap eers in die winkelrakke en dan is dit tyd vir hom.
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0: Wednesday at Food Lovers Market. Get a cauliflower, broccoli, tomato, mushroom, baby potato, carrot, lettuce, cucumber, beetroot, baby marrow and cabbage combo for only 149 Rand. Buy beef four-quarter packs or poiki stew at a low 89.99 per kilo. And two 800 gram packs of okra sizzler for just 100 Rand. Valid this Wednesday only at all Eastern Cape Food Lovers Market stores.
1: Krane drip, toilette lek.
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